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1: Ladies and gentlemen, good morning. What a beautiful day to be alive. You know we only bring you the greatest and the smoothest. And today, a great number by...

Ladies and gentlemen, as you know, we have something special down here at Birdland this evening. A recording for Blue Note Records.

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1: 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You know we only bring the greatest and the smoothest. And today, a great number by Diego Torres.

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2: 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You know you drive me up a wall. The way you make good for the nasty tricks you pull. Seems like we're making up more than we're making love.